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like it's 1999 forever. These are Guelph's greatest hits. 1460 CJ.

Just because the sun goes down doesn't mean the music has to. Burning the Midnight Oil with Guelph's greatest hits, 1460 CJOY.

It feels good to listen. When it feels this good. Playing the soundtrack for the Royal City. We are 1460 CJOY Guelph.

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Covering Bruce Colburn, Lovers in a Dangerous Time. That's the Bare Naked Ladies. On the way, Floyd's Brick in the Wall. We've got Corey Hart on deck as well. But first, Midnight Oil and the Beds Are Burning on CJOY.

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Well, we got the news coming up at 4 o'clock, so stick around for that. And then Elton John, Jeff Healey Band on the other side. Neil Diamond along, too. Here's Harlequin. Innocence. Greatest hits of the Royal City. 1460 CJOY.

0: 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A message from Substance. 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
2: 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And we're back in 5.